what you say, you can say it anyway. You can keep on talking for hours and hours. Keep on talking, it takes the time away. Takes it all away.

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February, I felt the same as I did.

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Are you shackled by the keys? Well, if I was you, I'd stay strapped in.

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It's the nature of my being. I took some money from your purse.

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No riding shining armored knight. She will save herself this time. And in fact, tonight, she did confirm. The cold never lasts, my darling. It just teaches the heart how to

Am I in competition? Am I your first position? You say I'm all you're needing, then you just come up missing. Keep it consistent with me, baby, stop playing with me. Don't bring me down on my knees, I can't keep going like this. Give me more, I need more.

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It was the middle of the day. By the time my hair turned gray and my mind lost track.